from the album Outside the Frame from 1997. That's Paul Brandt, Start Forever Over Again. And before that, that lovely song there from Larry White, and that's Lead Me Not. Dance Options, Lead Me Not from Michael Barr's Sweet Temptation from Terry Hogan. Your dance scripts are at linedanceweb.com. A very good evening to Manuela Gustafsson, tuned in from Sweden. Hope you're well. And Sari Okunen, listening from Finland. Hope you're keeping well too. Next up, a song from Colin Ray, Falling in Love Again. And that's your dance name. It's choreographed by Gay Tether.

0: Colin Ray. Falling in Love Again. Your dance, Falling in Love Again, choreographed by Gay Tether, a high intermediate level from August 2006. Last time Sylvia will be tuned in for a while. Have a wonderful time away.
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the Judds. Love Can Build a Bridge. Jerry Kilgore will be singing I Just Want My Baby Back. Country Two Step Is Your Dance, choreographed by Masters in Line. Of course, You Can Do Rhythm the Highway, choreographed by Neil Hale. To this.

album Kelly Pickler from 2008. That's her singing Somebody to Love Me. Before that, it was Jerry Kilgore. I Just Want My Baby Back, Country Two-Step Is Your Dance, choreographed by Masters in Line from June 2003. And Script for Their Dance was published in Line Dancer magazine September 2003, issue 88. Riven of Highway fits that a treat. The Impossible Dream is next for you. And that's your dance title, choreographed by Karen Hunnell Hadley, intermediate level from 2003 also. Here's Joe Nichols, The Impossible.

Joe Nichols with the song The Impossible, Your Dance, The Impossible Dream, choreographed by Karen Hun, now Hadley Intermediate Level from March 2003. And script for Karen's dance was published in Line Dancer magazine, June 2003, issue 85. I have a cover now from Anne Murray, Killing Me Softly with his song. Shall we take a listen? From the album Daddy's Song from 1973, my year of birth. How are you all doing? Hope you're enjoying the show so far.

What a beautiful voice. Anne Murray, Killing Me Softly, with his song from her album, Danny's Song, from 1973. Chris Young will next be singing Getting You Home. Lots of dance options. We have LDB, Little Black Dress, choreographed by Peter Jones and Anna Lockwood, Tuxedo from Rep Ghazali Mini, and Be a Better Man, co-choreographed by Jose Miguel Balogavane and Roy Verdonk.

And there's Chris Young, Getting You Home, Improver Level Dance from Jose Miguel Bellocavani and Roy Verdonk, Be a Better Man from January 2023, and the other aforementioned dances. Whatever you are learning and teaching week-specific, please do head on over to Dave Morgan's Teach of the Week poll and cast your votes there. My teach on Monday was a gorgeous dance from Gary and Maggie called Your Love Amazes Me, the cover version by Westlife. Anyway, I voted. Swiftly moving on, Lainey Wilson with Watermelon Moonshine.

Lainey Wilson, Watermelon Moonshine. Your dance from Joe Bucock and Bex Roper, Watermelon Moonshine. They're in Prover Level from January 2023. That song from Lainey's album, Bell Bottom Country, from 2022. Just catching up with some messages in our chat room. Monica says, I love this track. Brilliant show so far. It's helping greatly with this baloney kitchen cleaning. Next up, Sinatra and Chardonnay. This is choreographed by Peter and Alison Matelnik. There's also That Look, choreographed by Jonas Dahlgren. Aaron Watson with the song That Look. Sinatra and Chardonnay, well, that's a great combination. I'd rather a Keanu.

0: from the album For My Broken Heart from 1991, Reba McEntire, If I Had Only Known. Lovely pictures of Reba shared in our chat room from Jan, one of Reba's biggest fans. Before that, Sinatra and Chardonnay, co-choreographed by Alison and Peter Matelny. Their improver level from August 2015, I used to dance that. Aaron Watson with the song That Look.
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Arthur Julia's loving that. From 1981, Juice Newton, All I Have to Do is Dream. Steve Warner, The Flower That Shattered the Stone. We have the Princess Waltz here, and this is choreographed by Barry Durand and Stella Wilding. We also have The Flower from Maureen Hanlon.

Beautiful Faith Hill with Larry Stewart. I've got this friend from Faith's album, Take Me As I Am, from 1993. And before that, Steve Warner with the song, The Flower That Shattered the Stone. Dance options, we have The Princess Waltz, and that's co-choreographed by Barry Durand and Stella Wilden. The Beginner Level Waltz from July 1999, and that was a tribute to Diana, Princess of Wales, who died sadly on August 31st, 1997. A dance now from Ethel Prime called Back Home Again. That's your song from John Denver, Back Home Again.

John Denver. Thanks for the pictures of John Denver posted in our chat room, Jan. Truly grateful for those. Back Home Again, that's your dance title also. It's choreographed by Ethel Prime. Intermediate level 64 count, two wall. Couple of restarts, that's from May 2016. 18 even. 2016, 18 even.

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1: If there's anything you'd like to hear on Line Dancer Radio, please do get in touch with me. Private message me, pop it in the chat room, and I'll do my utmost to include that for you during tomorrow's show from 8 o'clock. And Jenny's show tomorrow will be a pre-recorded one. Eurodance will be taking place. A dance now that I taught. This is Cryocraft by Will Boss and Aurélie Cloter. I Just Can't Let You Go. Song from Jester James. I Can't Stop Loving You.

Certainly taking me back in time. I remember teaching that. December 2013, that dance was released from Real Boss and Aurélie Clotet. I Just Can't Let You Go, their advanced level. And Script 4, their dance, was published in Line Dancer magazine, March 2014, issue 2015. Jester James, I Just Can't Stop Loving You. I shall take you back in time now. Jim Reeves, have I told you lately that I love you?

Just a short snippet there from Jim Reeves. Have I told you lately that I love you? Monica says, I love that version. Luke Adlin, a very good morning to you. How are you doing? I hope your retirement is going well and you're enjoying those few extra hours in bed. You said, good day. I'm late, but I'm here. Good morning to you and Joan. So very much looking forward to you and your new show, Lou's Lounge. Janine Zinner posted, my sister and mum and I went and saw John Denver in concert many moons ago when I was younger. He was one of my sister's favourite country singers. That's lovely to hear.

Most definitely a country loving line favourite, Travis Tritt and Help Me Hold On. Lou says, Adrian, yes, you've got it right. I slept in because I could. She said, I really wish our jingle was done so you could play that. Indeed, indeed. Moving on, Open My Eyes. This is a dance from Tina Argyle. This version, of course, from Nathan Carter. Good morning, beautiful. We do have dances, of course, to the original from Steve Holy.

0: Ashley Dallas, slow motion. Your dance is called May I Have This Dance. That's choreographed by Chris Watson, intermediate level, from September 2019. Luz posted, you know how much I love Ashley Dallas. I do. She says she's such a great person.
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And let's keep these tunes flowing. We're almost at the end of the show. Hope you've enjoyed it thus far. Highway 101, Rider of Tears. Couple of dance options, Highway Waltz, choreographed by Mari Sorensen, and Waltz of Tears from the lovely late Jan Wiley.

Highway 101, River of Tears, your dance from Jan Wiley. Danny's song is next. It's sung by the Swan Brothers, and that's your dance titled Danny's Song, choreographed by Madison Glover.

Lou's just posted, wow, I've never heard of this dance by Maddie. That's unusual. And that is Danny's song, choreographed by Madison Glover, her intermediate level. 32 count, two ball with a freestyle from September 2019. The Swan Brothers and Danny's song. Monica says, I will be listening to the end, but I will say night all and thanks for another great show, Adrian. And yes, please, if you have time. I will be at class tomorrow, but I will listen back to it on Mixcloud. I thank you all for joining me for this week's Country Loving Line show, whether you're listening live, just in the background, or catch up on Mixcloud. Thank you. I'll be back tomorrow from Thursday, 8 o'clock UK time, for the All Request show. So if there's anything you'd like to hear, then please do get in touch. I do accept live requests. Whilst on air, my country playlist goes out on Friday from 6 o'clock. I shall leave you with a song and another from John Denver. Take me home, country roads. Until next time, take care. Thank you. Bye for now.

0: bringing you all the latest news from Down Under. 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
1: Yes, ladies and gentlemen, only on Line Dancer Radio. Enjoy the ride. And I hope you're loving the new logo and the new pictures. I should update it. I've had a goatee for nearly a year now. And I should update the photo to show a truer picture. I'll check that out over the next couple of weeks. Today, a very different show on Enjoy the Ride from Australia. And I've been doing my research as usual. And normally today, this part of the month is dedicated to what's new and hot in Australian choreography. And it's been relatively quiet. Now, a week ago, there were 5 new dances published on some of the websites that I use. Now, in the last week, that has doubled or tripled nearly. There's about 15. There was nearly enough for a show. And then there has been some new dances. There have been some new ones that have come to light via other social media. I know Kate and Charlie have got a couple of newies come out, but not published dances yet. So the next new and hot show will be full, because there'll be lots of new ones come out from today's date and those in the last week or so. So I decided to do something very different on a show that is produced and live out of Sydney, Australia. And what I've done is the whole show is dedicated to international choreography. Now, not just that I chose them, I've again researched the hottest and most popular taught dances on Australian dance floors that come from overseas choreographers. Now, again, my opinion, some I haven't checked every dance floor in Australia in every class, but generally, these dances have appeared in most people's socials that run weekly or monthly socials. They appeared, many of them appeared on in my social just on Friday night, and those that I also attend. So, looking through lots of European, mainly UK choreographed dances, in the early days, every line dance came from America. It just did. And that's where line dancing started. And when it was introduced to Australian audiences, it was from Americans. And that's where we got our new dancers from. But the push or the slant has certainly been from Europe, and specifically the UK. It could be that their choreographers have got the right mix. It could be that they've got the right sound. And let me tell you, AI Music features, not predominantly, but I'm going to say heavily, in today's show. And Mr. Rob Fowler, who I have met, shared a cabin with on a cruise, and talked about the history of line dance, does feature highly on today's list, because many of his latest dances have been taught and then requested at socials. Arguably, one of the most popular is Wild West and Wicked. We're going to kick it off today's show. I do love the track. The dance is very cool. Let's call DJ Tex the artist. But congratulations, Rob.

Yes, it was an absolute hoot. And a man, Rob Fowler, having well and truly over 30 years in this industry, and one of the early pioneers of competition dancing in Europe. And he's a traditionalist. He's the guy in the room with the cowboy hat. Okay? He's the one that looks like he's so old school. And he was on the cutting edge of so much. Back in the days of early competition, where a lot of the arms and the hat work and that came in. And he looked at being disqualified in many of those early competitions, but he just didn't break the rules. But it wasn't in favour. And he was telling me about different competitions where some judging panels just left the competition because they weren't happy with the way it was going. He was always on the cutting edge. Now you look at a competition dance floor and it is mainstream. I miss the traditional side, but yes, calling it country line dancing is not appropriate. And a lot can be now said about his influence in AI music and what it's done to our industry. And many of the dancers feature as the most popular dancers taught, the most popular dancers danced, and the most popular dancers requested. So we're doing a Rob Fowler double play. Same artist, yeah. And Love Potion, 666.

0: beat up dollars. Evil cackle guitar.
1: I've just had to change my order of dances because I did have one in play, but I've got to play this one now because someone better check the kitchen. Lou, is it you? Do you have to check the kitchen or is it Joan? Joan's not pointing any fingers, but Lou, you better check the kitchen. Something's burning. And if something's burning, that means that the DJ's on fire. It's coming.

Oh, the air fry did its work for you out there, Lou, did it? Well done. I just got to play that song anyway because I just love it. My dance group is called Red Hot and Country, and we feature Flames a lot. So when the DJ's on fire, I hope it's me. Not exactly burning, but, you know. But, again, our third track in a row from DJ Tex. And this time, Chris Adams, UK, Gary Lafferty, Scotland, Jamie Barnfield, UK, and Michelle Risley, UK. And I've had the privilege of meeting at least three of them, working with three of them, and proving very hot. Both on our social and classes around Sydney. And talking about Gary Lafferty, and he was in charge of the DJs when I got to work at the Crystal Boot Awards. He was the man who was telling us what to do, where to go, and how to do it. No, not how to do it, but I appreciated his guidance. And he's got a big international hit on his hand with Ziggy. And Ziggy in the House, of course, is the artist, let's call it that. And the remake or the remix of Whitney's song, I Want to Dance With Somebody, here's a little bit of Ziggy for you. Huge on Australian dance floors.

Yeah, Ziggy in the house, all right. And for those that may have heard or may not have heard, we had a huntsman, which is a rather large Australian spider, but harmless. And it lived in my Tuesday night dance venue. And it was just above the door frame on the inside of the room coming in. And no one saw it until they were actually inside the room. And they went, oh, my God, we walked by that. And the next week it was gone. But it appeared on the other side of the room, high above where the ladies sat. And they wanted to move, but they were safe. But Ziggy was away last week. I don't know why. He wasn't in the house. I don't get it. Time to hit some music by a band. And I was unsure when I heard this, and I made some inquiries. And Ink is the name of the band. Hoedown is the name of the song, and a choreographer we've never heard of from Ireland is the choreographer, and Mr. Gary O'Reilly, and I questioned whether it was AI music, and it wasn't. In fact, the band has since reached out to Gary and asked him, you know, suddenly they've got their music's being played in places, and they're getting hits, and they're doing this. So they asked him, could he choreograph to some more of their music? I think he will. But otherwise, this is requested at every social I've been to.

0: Yes, and it just gets requested. It's a great demo dance. It's a fun dance. It's a great song. And Gary doing great stuff with it. Jamie Barnfield was a recent visitor to our shores, courtesy of Josh, I believe, who brought him out. And they worked together, co-choreographed a dance together, and has a huge Australian but international hit with those shirts and skirts, and a remix of the Shania Twain Man, I Feel Like a Woman. We still do some of the traditional dances to the remix, even though it's slightly different. But this gets requested a heck of a lot, and it was very popularly taught around our country.
1: Let's go, girls.

And here comes one right now. Oh no, she's not coming in. Listen, folks, we're not just going to hit you with brand new choreography. And I know that's what it sounds like in the introduction to the show as well. But I also said popular. And I'm going to play you two dances. One that's about a year old or 2 years old.

only, you know, that there's a heap of dancers choreographed, and I'm not going to mention all 63, that's ridiculous, but there is a couple of Australian ones. I'm Out the Door. There's Shut the Door, first one by Sandy Kerrigan, and then Gay Roworth. We've got The Door Control. Amaryse Leith has done one as well. There are a whole heap of dancers that are also split floor with the one that is the most popular in immediate dancers. Laura Rittenhouse from Australia's got The Door, another easy one. So, look, heaps and heaps of ones, not just that it's brand new, but popular on Australian dance floors and lots of international choreography.

Oh, the people that said last week that they were also singing along with the jingles, and here I am going, me and you. Yeah, my voice is a little bit better this week compared to last week, and not 100%, but we're better. Elizabeth, thank you for joining us from Scotland. It's heading into our early evening here in Australia. You're waking up and getting up to an early morning in Scotland. To let you know that my family on my father's side comes from Scotland, and their name is Macmillan. So that would be a name that would be common in Scotland, I must say. My colouring definitely says I'm from Scotland. Suzanne, sounds very close to what we're having. We're having lamb as well. Yours sounds great, and yes, we are going to the ball next weekend, the Victorian ball, and our good friend, Ms. Glover, Madison, will be doing the free workshop prior to the ball. I believe there's already 500 booked in just for that, so that it's one of their biggest balls coming into it with our, what is it, red, black, and gold. I believe I've got the clothes getting ready for that. Paddo's pre-ball social in Licorice All Sorts on the Friday night. Ready, got my shirt ready for that one as well. Kelly, yes, Hoedown gets asked all the time. And I'm glad you could join us this evening here in Australia. Our regulars and first on, Lou and Joan, thank you for setting their house on fire. That's great. Tanya, yes, I got your late note and your absent note from last week, and your bill is still in the mail for missing last week's show. So, back to the program. For those people that just joined us on Enjoy the Ride today, we are playing some of the most popular internationally choreographed dances that have been taught or are requested at a social dance. And this next one fits into that. Tina Argyle's Champagne Promise. You know, when you've got over 60 people at a social and you get more than half a dozen requests, that's a large percentage. And my program for a social is Too New, Too Old. I run that throughout the evening, the two classics and two new dancers. The new dancers can be a couple of years old, and a classic might only be five. But that way, I have people turn up to my social that don't go to any classes anymore, so they only know the oldies. I've got people that have been coming dancing less than a year, so they only know the new stuff. So today is a Golden Oldies one run by Tracy and Mark, friends of mine, and a full venue dancing Golden Oldies, and it's just amazing. My head would remember some of them, my brain remembers the music to all of them, and when we play Champagne Promise by David Nail, we know that number of people are going, I used to, or I do know Tina Argyle's dance.

Yeah, we're hitting you with some real music. Real live artists that bleed blood, play instruments, and sing songs. That was David Nahl, Champagne Promise, Tina Argyle from the UK. And her 2017, that was choreographed, nearly 10 years old, and getting requested on Australian dance floors to this day. A brand new one I'm seeing sprinkled all over Australian classes and dancers taught is a new one from Alex Warren, the artist. The song is Fever Dream. And the one that we're picking up in Australia is the UK's choreographer, Carl Harry Winston. Another instructor I got to meet at the Crystal Boot Awards. He was one of the MCs. He's got a lovely speaking voice. And Carl Harry Winston has got an international hit on his hand with Fever Dream.

Alex Warren, Fever Dream, and Carl Harry Winston's international hit Fever Dream. Seeing it toured all over classes on the web. And so it features on today's show as we're playing new and hot international choreography as seen in Australian classes and on our social dance floors. And this one definitely is. The artist is Kaylee Rose. The song is Going Blonde, and the choreographer is my wife's boyfriend, but she doesn't tell me it. Gary O'Reilly. Gary O'Reilly is the choreographer of this one.

And Lou, that is exactly the aim of the show, and I hope I'm doing it pretty much right. That she's saying, as far as her group is in Canberra, that I haven't played a track that they don't do. And I tell you the truth, there are some dancers on this list I have not taught. And there's only so many weeks in a year and so many minutes in a day. And sometimes popularity breeds success. And I have to teach that new one because it's being danced all around me. And I haven't danced it yet. It happened to me once about 20 years ago. And I was at a rather big social that I was DJing, over 100, maybe 120 people there. And I said, I'm going to play a new one right now, and I don't know if many people know it. And 100 people got up. And it was the first time in a month that I had the social that I played it. And I went, well, I know what next Monday's teacher is going to be, because that's how many people knew it. And you just can't be everywhere at every time and do everything. I mean, how many people do doodles? I mean, how many? It was requested, and I went, oh, yeah, I'll play it. I'm not sure. I'll play it. Glenn Rogers from the UK choreographed this. Rose Betts is the artist. And I had a full floor on Friday night of people dancing doodles. So it's one for

Yes, a doodles. And they just hit you, sometimes left of centre. We danced to this track about, 5 years ago. And at the time, it was cutting edge. Still cutting edge today. If you're line dancing to Nickelback, the rest of the public are going, what? Yeah. And Burn It to the Ground was a track that was used by Travis Taylor a number of years ago to an intermediate dance that we enjoyed in Australia, and it was called Raw. And just recently, over the last 12 months or so, I'm going to call it TikTok-ish dance was choreographed with a kick that goes above your head, and it's fun to look at. It's very visual, quite energetic. I researched, and the one that I think is the step sheet to it has got an unknown choreographer. If you as a listener know any different, I would love to hear from you in the chat. Go to Line Dancer Radio chat room and let me know who choreographed the improver-ish Burn It to the Ground they now use with the high scissor kick. Just let me know. I'd love to know so I could advertise it. It is on this new rise of line dancing around the hoedown circuit, where 32 count dancers with high energy, lots of young people and young at heart love dancing it, and he's burned it to the ground.

0: Sundays, 5 to 7pm. Dim the lights, pour the wine, and relax with Michael. The Sunday Chill. The Sunday Chill.
1: Yeah, the Sunday Chill happens on Sunday. Oh, Amanda's here. That means Donna's probably here. That means we can start now. We can start. The girls are here. We can start the show. We're an hour in, but we can start. We know you've been here a while, Amanda. Thank you, Mandy. As I said, not just new and hot dances that have been just recently released and taught, but also dances that get requested, popular dances that get requested every social around our country. And you can't go past a bar song. Shaboozy with his first big international hit, and Mr. Ben Murphy with his arguably first big international hit. It gets danced every week.

I had the pleasure and privilege of dancing it right beside the choreographer, Ben Murphy, when I was at the Crystal Boot Awards a couple of years ago. It was nominated for 2 awards, beginner and overall, and it took out both awards for best beginner dance and also overall choreography in the bar song. Shibuzi has got a new single out. It's called Cowgirl. I was going to play it on today's show. I'll wait. And there are already 20 dancers choreographed to it. Sometimes the cream rises, sometimes you jump on one. Ben's choreographed a dance to it, so I taught it last week. It's called Crazy Little Cowgirl. The song's called Cowgirl. And it's tricky, but it's still beginner, advanced beginner. It's got the words in it that this is another bar song. So people have choreographed dances to it called Another Bar Song. Many of them feature on the top dances tour of the year or that month. So that happens. A recent poll or a question come out in a line dance group, and it said, what dances are you just over? And these two dances that I've just played and I'm about to play feature very heavily on dances that you're just over. Guess what? I'm not. I still play them every week or every month when I have a social. I still dance them. And Veronica is teasing me out in the lounge room at the moment saying, yeah, right. I still dance the bar song when it comes on. And I still dance Shivers. And we do Brandon's, Gives Me Shivers. It was the one that was the cream that rose to the top on most Australian dance floors. There were a few taught Shivers and Gives Me Shivers. And Ed Sheeran, big hit, big line dance hit, and still gets requested every month and still a full floor.

Yeah, a couple of modern classics hitting our program today, where we are highlighting international choreography that is extremely popular on our social dance floors in Australia or in our classes. And these ones that are of interesting artists. Is that in my voice? 2341 Studios. I've got all their albums. I mean, I've got about 8,000 CDs, and I do not have one of this group's CDs because there ain't one. The stance is called Stomp 234. Rob, another hit.

Yeah, Stomp, 2, 3, 4. Rob Fowler's choreography to this song by 2341 Studios, a.k.a. Rob Fowler. Jamie Barnfield, you have a lot to answer for. Electro Shake, VI Music, Shake Your Ass. And whilst the 20-somethings look great, it was requested by the 50-somethings. I'm not pointing any fingers here at all, Jan and Vanessa, but you're the ones that requested this one. And fun to see, fun to dance, probably.

Yes, Linda, welcome, and I'm glad to have you along. Catherine, made it. Good. Did you make it in time for Burn It to the Ground? It looks like you did. Mike would have been in the background, fingers up, doing it all. Yes, featuring Hot Dancers, new on our in our classes, and also those that are continuing to be hugely popular in our Australian socials, but all by overseas choreographers. And let me tell you, I'm trying to find an American choreographer. I don't think I have yet. I think almost all of them have been European and most of them UK. That's what's hitting our Australian dance floors. Isn't that right, Rob? Yes, Rob Fowler's Red Dress Rebel, DJ Tex, Rob Fowler, doing it again.

And there it was. A red dress rebel, Rob Fowler's dance. We're going to hit you with some music, folks. Written by a songwriter, sung by an artist, and played by musicians. Oh, I don't know. Is that sarcastic? The artist is Brett Eldridge. The song is Can't Keep Up. And I could be wrong. This could be our first USA choreography played on the show. What are we into? 82 minutes into the show, nearly an hour and a half before our internationally choreographed show features Julie Heinrichs Heisner, and the dance is Alligator Smile. And that's the one that's being danced to Brett Eldridge's Can't Keep Up.

How's that for some country music? Brett Eldridge, Can't Keep Up the Dance, Alligator Smile. Wasn't requested at my social, but I've seen it taught on many playlists that I'm researching and websites. I'm learning classes around Australia that are teaching different dances. This next one's new to our shores that I know of. When was it was choreographed? Early on this year, January this year. Wow, this one comes from Europe again. It surprised me. Gary O'Reilly and Maggie Gallagher, the Celtic duo, choreographed Before It's Gone. This is only a 16 count, but intermediate rolling count dance to Gone by Callum Scott.

Yes, the Celtic duo with Before It's Gone, Callum Scott. How about, what's better than One Gone? I reckon Gone, Gone, Gone is better. David Guetta, Teddy Swims and Tones and I, they've got the track Gone, Gone, Gone. And Colin Gears. And, oh, I better, and Crystal Duran from France, Colin Gears from Belgium. They choreographed Teddy's Gone. Now, there are two lots of Australian choreography to this track as well. I'll announce it. And I'm Heather Jane Endel did one, and it's called Want You Gone, Gone, Gone. And William Kane and Ron Kay did I Only Miss You, Gone, Gone. And William Kane and Ron Kay did I Only Miss You, When You're Gone, Gone, Gone. But

Yeah, gone, gone, gone. Different than gone. This is gone, gone, gone. So different. Mike Clark Jr.'s got Keep on Steppin', and we do STFU.

Yes, Mr. Ryan. Ryan with that particular one, Ryan Hunt from the UK. How different. How different. Uh-oh. I think we've got one from America. USA, international choreography. One of the early ones that jumped on that honky-tonk style of choreography, and that hit, the hoedown style, you tell me, TikTok, whatever, was called The Wolf. And the Spencer Lee Band had the track called The Wolf. It was from the soundtrack to 50 Shades Free. And whilst there is the 32 count improver dance that most people do, there is an Australian choreographed dance as well, a beginner one. But and a lot of people change the music out. But I played this one on Friday night.

Very cool. Linda, you go to Ryan's classes in the UK and Mr. Neville Fitzgerald's as well. And she dances and loves STFU. And it's hit the Australian floors like you wouldn't believe. Linda, you've got to let a million more of your friends know about Line Dancer Radio. And not only Line Dancer Radio, but tell them to get up early on a Sunday morning and listen to Enjoy the Ride. Because they're going to be surprised. Sometimes it'll feature dances they're already doing, that they're about to do, or ones they should consider doing. And let their instructors know if it's new choreography from Australia. Because I know they like us over there. They really do. They like the Maddies. They like the Simons. They love us when we go over there and our Darrens. And they like the stuff we do. And we got one more from Rob Fowler. And try and say this one. Rumba bumba bumba. Did I get enough bums in it? Rum bum bumba. Oh, I got too many. Rumba bumba. Rum bumba. DJ Tex singing. Again, one that's proving popular on Australian dance floors from Rob Fowler.

I hope to finish off the show with three dances that were choreographed to music. The first one is American Kids. Randy Pelletier from the UK, USA, choreographed this ages ago. Oh my God. I'm talking about 12 years ago. A high beginner dance that has now hit the charts again and being taught around town, called American Kids. Now, Maddie Glover had an intermediate or improver dance choreographed this about 10 years ago. We danced it all over Australia. This one's re-emerged with Kenny Chesney and American Kids.

Yeah, Teenage Dreamin' was the one we did years ago. And this little improver one called American Kids is coming hit our floors. 9 minutes. Don't know if I can fit three. We'll fit these two because they're dreaming ones. When we talk about Sweet Portland Dreams, I apologize that there's an Australian choreographer. I really don't. Sorry, Simon. I've been doing an international choreograph show. So we've got Amy Glass from the US, Rebecca Lee from Malaysia, Jean-Pierre Mage, Czech, Guyton Mundy, USA, Simon, Aussie, Niels Poulsen, Denmark. Together, while they're away, they choreograph Sweet Portland Dreams. And it is proving very popular on the charts internationally and in Australia. I played the wrong song on Friday night because it's the 2015 remaster. I fixed that. You're getting to hear it first on Enjoy the Ride.

Yeah, we had a couple of dreaming ones to finish with, and yeah, I agree 100% with you, Linda. She's not quite up. She's in England, and she's listening to the radio or listening to the device with Line Dancer Radio and keeping up with music that she either loves, dances to, or she might like to dance to. And all late breaking news starting Tuesday. Starting Tuesday in the morning with a cuppa with Lou's Lounge. Now, Lou is going to start a radio show, Online Dancer Radio, and it's going to be a world program. It's going to feature, to my knowledge, and she'll let us know, information from around the world, lots of it Australian-based because she's based in Canberra in Australia. And we're excited about that. I'll be at class most times when it's tuned live, but I'll be able to listen on catch-up. And that will be exciting. And once a month, when I don't have my Tuesday class, I will be able to join live. And then I'll be able to chat, which will be fantastic. So I'm going to go out with this one. It's Dreaming of You, Jamie Barnfield. And Carl Harry Winston, Jordan Rawson is the artist. Till next week, gang. Bye, y'all. Every time.

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Old man Wrigley lived in that white house down the street where I grew up. Mama used to send me over with things. We struck a friendship up. I spent a few long summers out on his old porch swing. He said he was in the war, went in the Navy, lost his wife and lost his baby. I broke down and asked him one time, I said, how you keep from going crazy? He said, I'll see my wife and son in just a little while.

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0: Hello dancers, it's Betty Drummond here. I was wondering, do you know how important your votes are in the line dancer charts? Well, I can tell you, they are far more important than you realise. Those little clicks of yours don't just help build the most comprehensive and accurate real-time charts, but they also create the nominations for the Crystal Boot Awards.
1: Last year, we hit a wonderful new record, reaching over 30,000 live votes in a month. Watching that number climb was incredible because it shows how much dancers believe in the charts and sharing information. And of course, the more who join in, the stronger and the more connected we become. So this year, we're raising the bar. We're aiming for 50,000.
0: Speaking now directly to dancers who may not vote or who live outside the UK, I want to say yes, we see you and we really want you to take part too. Your votes will contribute to the charts in your country, but they will also put your local favourites on a global map. You can vote as often as you want, for whatever you want, and nobody can take that away from you. So come on dancers, remember to make your votes. You know it's the right thing to do.

0: Hello dancers, it's Betty Drummond here. I was wondering, do you know how important your votes are in the line dancer charts? Well, I can tell you, they are far more important than you realise. Those little clicks of yours don't just help build the most comprehensive and accurate real-time charts, but they also create the nominations for the Crystal Boot Awards.
1: Last year, we hit a wonderful new record, reaching over 30,000 live votes in a month. Watching that number climb was incredible because it shows how much dancers believe in the charts and sharing information. And of course, the more who join in, the stronger and the more connected we become. So this year, we're raising the bar. We're aiming for 50,000.
0: Speaking now directly to dancers who may not vote or who live outside the UK, I want to say yes, we see you and we really want you to take part too. Your votes will contribute to the charts in your country, but they will also put your local favourites on a global map. You can vote as often as you want, for whatever you want, and nobody can take that away from you. So come on dancers, remember to make your votes. You know it's the right thing to do.
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Well, good evening, good morning, and good afternoon, listeners. Welcome to this glorious Sunday with the Sunday Chill with me and Michael Lynn for Lie Dancer Radio. And over the next 2 hours, we are listening and tuning and playing you the most wonderful, delicious, gorgeous music that is music for the soul, a chance for you to catch your breath and just exhale. It is a chance for you to listen to some tunes that you might have forgotten about. Some dances that you remember, but you can't remember much about them, apart from that you love them. So we open the show there with an absolutely gorgeous cover of the Celine Dion cover track, Pour Que Tu M'Aimes Encore. Terrible pronunciation there, but a cover by Loreen, Eurovision winner. So we're going to get on with the show now. Will Young is up next with Who Am I? The dance is of the same name. It's an intermediate level classic dance from Craig Bennett from 2006 Intermediate Nightclub Two-Step.

Who Am I There? Vintage moment from Craig Bennett, all the way from 2006, Intermediate Level Dance. Okay, where are we going next? Well, we're going to go from Craig Bennett to Jules Langstaff. This is Call Me, and the track is by Sarah Connor. This is Maltese Waltz. I teach this numerous times and have done multiple times and keep going back to it. Gorgeous Dance from 2006.

Oh, so beautiful. That brings back memories. Maltese Waltz, Jules Langstaff, all the way from 2006. Okay, something a little bit more up to date. This is Parry and Baby Steps. The dance comes from Yanni Tofstoen and Debbie Rushton and will be taught next weekend at Eurodance. This is an advance 32 count, 2 plus 2 wall dance. So as in you do the, it's a 2 wall dance, but the tags bring it to the sides and then back to the front. So 2 plus 2. Here we go.

Oh, welcome back there. That one you just heard there was Both Sides Now. Beautiful track there from Josh Groban, Ava. But the dance there from Yung Soon Song and Rex Xuan from 2022. Intermediate level nightclub two-step. Gorgeous, gorgeous. Okay, we're going with the West Coast Swing now from Beyonce, from Kate Sala. But the track is by Beyonce, and this is Love on Top, Intermediate Level from 2011.

Love on Top there, and that was from Kate Sala. Intermediate Level Dance track is obviously by Beyonce. I forgot to say my hellos. Hi, Yasin, how are you doing? Good evening to Bev Thompson, who's joined us. Venka Nielsen, hello to you too. Welcome, welcome to the Sunday Chill. We've got Ashley Sims-Reese as well. Right, next up, we're going to have a little country moment. This is a rolling count from Queen of Light Dance, Joe Thompson-Szymanski, co-choreographed with Madison Glover and Michelle Burton. This is Country in 3. Intermediate rolling count from 2021. Laura Elena is the artist, and this is fabulous. Love this. Remember my blue jeans.

Oh, country in three. Oh, country in three, by a lovely trio of

Oh, how am I supposed to live without you? By Jose and Heather Barton. Oh, so I hope you're enjoying the show and using this as an opportunity just to wind down and switch off and just make your Sunday even more delicious. Next up, we've got Goten Project and Santa Maria. And this is a tango, La Revenge la Tango by Sergien Fournier, is the choreographer. And it's an advanced level tango from 2008. I love this.

And welcome back there. A little bit kind of caught me out at there. MacArthur Park, Phrase Advance, a mixture of nightclub and disco from Peter and Alison all the way from 2012. We've got about 10 minutes of the first hour left and we are soaring through. Absolutely loving this. Next up, Gary Lafferty is going to ask, are you queen of his heart? This is a beautiful waltz to the track by Westlife. It's intermediate level and this comes from 2001.

Queen of My Heart there from the fabulous Gary Lafferty. What a track there. Boy Band City. Absolutely love, love, love that. Okay, right. So, where are we going? Well, we've got here next up for you, Now or Never. The Dance Guns from Kathy Hunyadi from 2008. This is a classic. The track is by MDO, and this is fabulous. Sometimes you'll dance and people will do a song switch and do Islands in the Stream to this. I love this track, and I love the dance. Now or Never.

0: Right. Well, we're nearly at the halfway point, so it just makes sense to do those reminders now. As sure as you can expect to hear Online Dancer Radio, there really is something for everybody. And we've got new people joining us. It's so exciting. So here's those reminders, and then I'll be back with some more beautiful music. Here we go.
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All the latest from a DJ life on the road in Europe. Maybe it is a secret that wasn't. You're listening to The Sunday Chill with Michael Lynn on Line Dancer Radio.

Welcome back to the second half of the Sunday Chill with me, Michael Lynn, for Line Dancer Radio. This is your second half of the gorgeous show, featuring beautiful music and a chance for you to just take some time out for yourself and chill. Whether you took me to your bathroom or whether you have me just on the background as you're preparing tea, I'm just happy to be the soundtrack to your Sunday. Okay, we open the second half of the show with Vulnerable There, the dance from and Fiona Hadasaboto. The track is by Sapling. Sorry, the song is called Sapling and the track is by Foy Vance. Beautiful and not crazy hard, just enjoyable. We're going to go with some of this traditional synonymous with chill. This is Enya and Only Time. This dance comes from Doug and Jackie Miranda and it's a phrase intermediate level dance from 2002.

Oh, absolutely beautiful there. That is Enya, Only Time. And the dance is Enya's Time, and it comes from Doug and Jackie Miranda. Okay, going bang up to date. Well, not bang up to date. This is a year ago. This is Ben Shula and I Still Love Chicago. This dance comes from the fabulous and energetic Mike Wilson, who I met in Chicago. He is such a joy. This is a high intermediate rolling count from 2025. This is lovely.

Cha-cha-cha. There we go, George Strait. I just want to dance with you, and the dance from Charlotte Williams from 1998. And yes, really, really old dance there, low intermediate level dance. Okay, right, where are we going next? Well, I kind of thought I'd have a little diversion. I absolutely love a-ha and the great mate Morten Harker, and this is Crying in the Rain from Marty Papendorf, a cha-cha-cha choreographed in 2014. This song is so melancholic, I love it.

So moody and atmospheric there. That is Crying in the Rain. Fabulous track there from Aha. And the dance there comes from Marty Papendorf from 2014. Cha-cha-cha. Okay, we're going to Mark and Chris now, and they released Loud. This was a massive hit back in Eurodance when they released it. Sophia Kos, and this is a great dance, intermediate level from 2022.

Snap Your Fingers by Rachel McEnany White. Ronnie Mislap there, absolutely love that one, that swingy vibe, all the way from 2010. Getting a little bit newer to 2021, this is from Jason Chen and Mo is the track, and the dance is called Silent. It's in an intermediate nightclub two-step from Rebecca Lee from 2021.

Oh, there we have Silent by Rebecca Lee from 2021. And that is an intermediate level nightclub two-step. Okay, right. Where are we going to go? Well, I'm going to try and find you a nice rolling count after that. Because I just think we need, not a rolling count, so a cha-cha-cha, because we have had some rolling counts. So we're going to go with this one. This comes from Jerry Morrison. It's called Maybe. It's an intermediate cha-cha-cha from 2002. And the track is by Enrique Iglesias, everyone's favorite Latin lover.

Oh, there, maybe by Jerry Morrison. Oh, fabulous track there by Enrique Iglesias. Okay, right. Well, what we're going to do now? I think we're going to do this one. This comes from... Comes from Julie Harris and Neville Fitzgerald. This is Dancing With Your Ghost. It's by Sasha Alex Sloan. This is Nutcracker 2-Step from 2020. This is Advanced Level. This is Nutcracker 2-Step from 2020. This is Advanced Level.

Oh, absolutely beautiful dance there from Julie Harris, Neville Fitzgerald, Dancing With Your Ghost. Who remembers that beautiful one there? Okay, that is by Sasha Alex Sloan, the track. Something again, bang up to date, and this is one of the dances that will be taught at Eurodance. This comes from Simon Ward. And it is called, let me just have Luke. It is called Astronaut, okay? This is co-written with a lady called Roxanne. This is beautiful. I saw it at the New York Blast. Sorry, at Portland. What's it called? I've forgotten the name of Portland. The dance event that's there. That's it. The Northwest Line Dance Blast. And this is Astronaut.

Looking forward to that. That is Astronaut by Simon Ward and Roxanne, and the track there by Griff. Advanced Rolling Count. Okay, next up we have Michael Jackson's Speechless. This is a classic from Tom Mickers. Here we go.

Oh, classic there from Tom Mickers, and what a beautiful track from Michael Jackson off his Invincible album. Okay, we're rapidly running out of time, so we're going to ask Maggie if she has an angel on her shoulder. This is from Gareth Gates, the track, and the dance is of the same name, but it's called Guardian Angel. I also had a dance out to this called Angel on my shoulder. It was overly complicated, but you have to go through those dances when you learn to choreograph to get to the better ones. So choreographed from 2006, this is Maggie's Guardian Angel and My Angel on My Shoulder.

welcome back there, love. So beautiful, absolutely gorgeous. And that is from the fabulous Sandy Carrigan, and it's Michael Bolton. The dance is called By Interpretation, choreographed in 2021 intermediate level dance. Right, we're frantically running out of time. We're up to the last song of the show, so thank you for joining us. I hope you've enjoyed it. I've loved being here playing these beautiful tracks for you. We're going to play you out with this one. Now, this track is a modern track, but it sounds so vintage. This is Stephen Sanchez and Until I Found You. The dance is by Will Boss and Duma Christina, and it's Until I Found You, intermediate level from 2022. Viennese Waltz. Take care, everybody, and you can next catch me this coming Wednesday, Tuesday, for the New Line. Take care, everybody. Stay safe and look after yourself. Bye-bye.

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2: Dirt bikes on weekends and trucks we take drifting. Yeah.

0: Hello dancers, it's Betty Drummond here. I was wondering, do you know how important your votes are in the line dancer charts? Well, I can tell you, they are far more important than you realise. Those little clicks of yours don't just help build the most comprehensive and accurate real-time charts, but they also create the nominations for the Crystal Boot Awards.
1: Last year, we hit a wonderful new record, reaching over 30,000 live votes in a month. 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So this year, we're raising the bar. We're aiming for 50,000.
0: Speaking now directly to dancers who may not vote or who live outside the UK, I want to say yes, we see you and we really want you to take part too. 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
1: Of course, I have to say Happy New Year to you all. It is now 2026, and Crystal Boot Award voting is done. No more writing 2025 on your checks. You're going to spend the next 2 months scratching it out and writing 2026, or doing what I do, which is that, have that six be very, very heavy as you go back over the five to make it into a six. So wish you luck with that. I am sitting here in 59 degrees or 15 Celsius in Charlotte. Yes, if you happen to be checking our Facebook page, Donna and I have had a whirlwind tour of, we'll say the East Coast here. So we went as far as New York City. Spent Christmas Day with the elegant Rona Kay. Almost rhymes. Spent it with Joe Babinek and Julie as well, which just wonderful, wonderful time up there. Beautiful city as far as decorations and everything like that goes. A little crowded, but I'm not sure what you expect in Manhattan, Christmas Day. But it's actually very enjoyable. Cold, but very enjoyable. Then headed down to Walt Disney World. Had New Year's in Walt Disney World. Yes, I know we've been blessed. But long time planning. I think we have part of a club here, and we held points for a couple of years, so we kind of had to spend it anyway. So we spent it on New Year's Day, New Year's Eve. So enjoyed doing that with our son, his girlfriend, and a couple other dance friends were down there as well. We managed to connect with them. And then after the new year, we spent a little time with Derek and Tiffany Steele on the Bahamas, wishing him a happy birthday. So happy birthday to you as well. So, yeah, we went to all sorts of temperature ranges. Our bags had sweaters and everything heavy down to the shorts and everything light. So it was quite the heavy bag. So anyways, we're sitting in Charlotte. It's, like I said, 24 degrees. Excuse me, not 24 degrees. Oh, yeah, yeah. 15 degrees Celsius, 59. I took a look. Canberra is currently 24 Celsius, 75. So if you're on loot, and I know I heard you over with Haley and Ella just recently here, so hopefully you're able to keep tuning in. Charlotte, Charlotte, Australia is 85 degrees. Then, Bahamas is 75. We have LA sitting at 63 and London at 39. I don't know. I saw some pictures lately of London and, the UK. And now at one point in time, I didn't think, any of the UK islands got snow because you never see pictures for some reason. Every time you see pictures of Ireland or the UK or anything along those lines, always green grass. You never see the snow. So I was a little surprised that, they do get it. Anyways, we got a good show for you tonight, and of course, I got to get stuck following up after Ellen Haley. It's always fun listening into them, and I hope you'll join them, not next week, but next month, Tuesdays. Great conversations, great fun with them. And Ella, I agree with you. Yes, New Year's resolution, the number one New Year's resolution is that you must listen to every DJ at least once. I'll give you that. One DJ that's on Line Dancer Radio for this year. So make sure you get every single one of them. You're allowed to get them on catch-up if you want to sleep and you like sleep. But definitely take the opportunity to tune in. There's a lot of great music, a lot of great dances, DJs, personalities that you might get introduced to. So it's always great to tune in. So that's what I have for you. Again, Crystal Boots mentioned that. The voting is done. We are looking forward to having the 28th of this month is going to be the start of the Line Dancer, Crystal Boot Awards. I'm going to encourage you to head on out to crystalbootawards.com. That'll be the January 29th through the 2nd of February. I encourage you to get the online experience if you're not out there in Blackpool, but you want to be able to see what is available. There is a live stream pass available. You can hit their website for that. You can tune in. It's a reasonable price, about £30 for the show after, not anymore. We are now in 26. So now it's £35, but even that's reasonable. I know that here on Line Dancer Radio, there's some plans to do a little bit of catch up on the show itself. So you'll hear some very specific songs and topics about Crystal Boots. We did cover the Crystal Boots over the last couple of weeks. And now I'm going to move on. So that was our Crystal Boots. And I wanted to talk to you is about the UCWDC. So this last week, this is, let's see here, starting on the 29th, and they ended up having this right through the new year. They had their World Dance, Worlds. So UCWDC Worlds. So I wanted to share with you, I promised you that I wanted to talk a little about UCWDC, which stands for the United Country Western Dance Council. So it's indicated as an international nonprofit organization founded to unify, govern, and promote competitive country western line dances worldwide. Started in 1989, 21 country western dance event directors met in Pennsylvania, and they decided they need a unifying body for judging, rules, things along those lines. And this has been going on for 33 years. So UCWC has had... I think in 2025, it looks like 33 different events from all over the world. I see Calgary, Dance Stampede, we got Peach State, Carolina Dance Fusion, Indonesian Open International, Texas Classic, German Dance Cup, Seoul International. Got a bunch of them, like 33. I'm not going to read them all off to you, but it definitely does cover South Africa here, Lithuania, again, Indonesia, Christmas and Dixie. So they do cover a great breadth of dances around the world, and they focus a lot on couples. I think we talked a lot about two-step, West Coast, East Coast, nightclub two, et cetera, et cetera. So a lot of the competitions are focused on that. I'm looking at the calendar here. Quite a lengthy calendar. I'm not going to get through it all again, because we're going to try to focus on line dancing. But, you know, starting in a Monday, at Pro-Am, female, Pro-Am male, ended up having a lot of Jack and Jills. We mentioned that in the past. So if you're interested in that, I want you to jump on over to UCWDC, take a look. Like I said, they've been going for 33 years. I know Joe Thompson was there and John Robinson was there as well. So great group. You know, trying to put together some, you know, standards and things like that. I know a number of people that have been through their competition and won a number of awards through that. So that was happening this past week. So out of that 33, the Worlds is, I'll say, their final for the year. So it ends up being either the first of the year or the end of the year, depending on when it falls. So this time it covers both. But what I wanted to do here is I wanted to give Donna a little bit of surprise, because one of the UCWDCs back, let's say a couple of decades ago, Donna actually competed in one of the UCWDC competitions. And I had to dig up the music. Competed in one of the UCWDC competitions. And I had to dig up the music for you, because it's actually been a little bit of a while.

0: beautiful.
1: All right, so I have a correction. This is what I get for trying to surprise my wife, who is the producer, who will correct me, thankfully, when I make a mistake. So that, even though there is a Big Girl, You're Beautiful, choreographed by Cody Flowers, the one that she competed with is Big Girl's Boogie by Mavis Broom. That's 2008. So we believe it's back in 2008 she competed up at Big Apple for UCWDC. So I just want to throw that on there as a surprise. I'm not sure if anybody else has danced that one, but I like going back and pulling something from the history and playing it for you. So on the workshop schedule for UCWDC, they have three main ballrooms. They have, I'll just say, South Mountain K, South Mountain M, and then Sonoran Sky. So the way they work this out is that they have a paid room for swing and country workshops. They go through... looks like a lot of techniques, shape your triple two,

Free Hips Don't Lie, Nightclub Romance the Dance. There's a lot. Oh, those are actually dances, so it looks like we have a choreography for those. So I'll have to ask someone to kind of follow up with that. So I'm getting familiar with it here, sharing what I can. But they have their Swing and Country Workshop Room, which is the paid room, and they have free workshops, which is great. I don't know if anybody has checked out their free streaming and been able to tune in and check out some of the festivities going on this last week, but they also have a workshop room that's free. Actually, it looks like two workshop rooms, because the lion dancing workshop room is also free. So we had the South Mountain M, which had your Social East Coast Swing Rhythm Alchemy. So again, a lot of on the lead follow style country dancing. But the ones we're going to focus on today's show, we're going to spend the first hour on their line dance list and you know, what workshops have been taught in the line dancing, which looks like back in the 90s, they were saying is when they started really getting to the competitive side of the line dancing itself, as opposed to just the partners lead follow at UCWTC. So I'm going to just click through here. So we had Don't Click Play. It's it looks like Deanne Bartholomew. I was teaching that one. We've played that a number of times. I did see Love Potion 666 and Vegas Vibes, Juan Gonzalez. I know Love Potion 666. I think I played that one last week for you. Seen that popping up a couple times here. You Better Think. I know I've played that. Roy Hoban taught that one. And the first one I'm going to stop here and play for you is something we haven't played as of yet, but I know that I've mentioned it a couple times. And maybe I played it. Who knows? But this is John Robinson's. Again, he was there. Joe Thompson was there as well. I'm going to play for you. Oh, by the way, Big Girls, You're Beautiful was Micah. So this is Spring Break Shake, dance choreographed by John Robinson, and the artist for the song, same name as Starbuck. Here we go.

was Spring Break Shake Intermediate by John Robinson, taught at UCWDC. So if I'm looking at this room, it looks like they started at 10 a.m. and then went right on until 5 o'clock. So they just worked on through the lunch there. We had Don't Click Play, like I said, Love Potion 666, Vegas Vibes, You Better Think, Spring Break Shake, I Could Use a Drink, and What Makes You Country. Some good Rob Holly. And that was Bernadette Pertucci that taught that one. Deeper, but Tommy Weaver taught that one. Banjo Boogie, Joe Thompson taught that one. Again, that's in the Sonoran Sky. So that was on Monday. Again, full week of activities here. The other one I want to play for you on Monday is a classic, something that we played in the bar quite a bit. I think we have a couple song swaps for that one. But this one I'm going to play for you, the original. And this one is Feel It Still by Portugal the Man. The dance is Case for Kicks by Christopher Gonzalez, who was there. So this is K's for Kicks, classic. Here you go.

course, that was a K for Kicks, great classic, played in the bars and played everywhere. I'm going to take a few moments here to jump over to Facebook. Again, if you're listening in and you like to chat, we have a couple of friends in our Facebook chat room that enjoyed connecting and sharing you know, their New Year's resolutions and everything along those lines. So we have Sophie Alms joined the call. She says it's snow's been crazy there. I'm sorry to hear that. There is a reason why I moved from Rochester, New York, down south. Stopped in Philadelphia along the way and found snow there too, so I kept moving. So we have Sophie, so welcome to the show. Thanks for joining. Lou, of course, has joined us as well. Haley has joined us. I'm glad you're able to all join us here. Yeah, I think, Sophie, you're saying, you know, can't wait for the Boot Awards, you know, every year. And it's been tough. Like I said, trying to remember to write 2026 might be easier than, you know, trying to pick some of the dances for the Crystal Boots. But I look forward to seeing who the winners are. And I love the mix of dances and the categories that they had this year. And I know that every year there's a little bit of change, a lot more participation. My goal for 2026, one of those New Year's resolutions, is to try to really push, you know, North Americans to get more involved in the CBA, some of the voting over at Lion Dancer Web, and, of course, Lion Dancer Radio, because, you know, CBAs, you know, I've heard people say, oh, it's a European or a UK thing. Well, that's only because of participation. It is a world thing, and I'm going to need your help and all your help to, you know, try to make it a world event and get, you know, a lot more representation. But, you know, that's my 2026 New Year's resolution. So let's keep going through the list. We got UCWDC. We're talking about the UCWCC Worlds. And flipped over to Tuesday again, Monday, Tuesday, Wednesday, Thursday. Oh, a lot of dancing here. And we had Be My Whiskey. John Robinson taught that one. Seasons, Raymond Fu. We're Getting Back and Strumming Bird. John Lieberman, who was there as well, taught that. Thick Skin and Deontes by Roy Hoban. Nomad, Joe Thompson taught. Esther, John taught Esther as well. So there's two on this list I'm going to play for you. Pretty popular ones. One that came out of Chicago a couple years ago. And do dance it quite often. This is Our Own Party, The Busker. And it's Our Own Party with Roy Hedis Barreto, Shane McKeever, and Joe Thompson. Here we go.

So that was Our Own Party Dance's called, or the song's called Dance Our Own Party by The Busker. That came out of Chicago or Windy City during one of their pro competitions. I believe it would have to have been last year, the year before, but Our Own Party. And I think same time, Chicago Uh-Oh was the other piece that was competing. So the other other dance I'm going to play for you here on Tuesday is a Rob Holly dance. This is one of my actual favorites that came out recently from Rob. I certainly encourage you to take a look at this one. This one's called Blames on You. I'm loving the song. It's actually quite fun. I learned it originally down at the Friendsgiving, I believe, or Scooter Lee's weekend down in Myrtle. I know it was in Myrtle. Unfortunately, both same event, same location, but can't remember which one it was. We go to many of them. So, but this is Blames on You. The song's called Blame, James Johnson. It's a dance choreographed by Rob Holly. Here we go.

0: UK time, here on Line Dancer Radio. 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
1: And that's a good point there. First of all, your teach poll, that is Dave Morgan's Line Dancer Radio show there. But just wanted to bring up the sponsors. 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Talked about the Line Dance Foundation, a foundation to help the dance community and those that find themselves on the wrong side of luck, I should say. And the foundation represents dancers, choreographers, DJs, anybody that make their living on line dancing itself can reach out to Line Dance Foundation in time of troubles. But wanted to share that with you. And of course, we're always looking for sponsors, including the North American Line, my show here. So if you wanted to be able to get a shout out for your company, take to gander over to Line Dancer Radio. We'll get you some information about sponsoring. And again, those funds go right down to the Line Dance Foundation, help support keeping the Line Dancer Radio going. So I'm continuing on. So we just finished up Tuesday, UCWDC. We got a lot of days left to go. I want to skip over to Wednesday, run through. We got Something That You Want on Raymond Fu, High on Honeydew, and Kick 'Em Off by John Robinson. I know I play both those. Blue Jean Queen, Let's Do Da Dance by Deanne, or not by, but taught by Deanne Bartholomew. Let's Do the Dance. I played that one for you. Joe Thompson did Somewhere in Sedona, Monsters in the Mirror, Christopher Gonzalez, Same Moon, and Bigger Houses. Bigger Houses definitely taken off. And that Joe Thompson thought as well. And Hot Mess Express, which I'm going to have to play for you one of these weeks here. Not going to be able to get to it today, but I definitely want to play that. John O'Lieberman taught that one, choreographed the one. So the one I want to play for you on Wednesday is probably one of my current favorites here. Learned it a couple times, but I'm thoroughly enjoying it. Haven't played it, haven't danced in a little while. Too much traveling, I think. Not enough dancing, but here you go. This is The Keys. And this is Fred and Shane, Fred Whitehouse and Shane McKeever. And the song is The Keys by Guy Sebastian.
2: I was more than a project, just some pieces of rubble. Some things you can't polish, it's better demolished, just too much trouble.

0: hold the keys.
1: Just drop me a line. I got DJ Steve, random DJ Steve here, who also is one of our line dance radio DJs here. Just dropped the line, said the music's breaking up. Apologize about that. I am hoping that might be a local thing, question mark, hopefully. Anyways, if you are having some problems, just drop me a line here from where I'm sitting and listening in multiple different ways here. I'm not hearing anything as of yet, but that could very well be local to me. But we're talking about UCWDC Worlds, and this is covering the line dance lessons that were taught in the Sonoran Sky Ballroom. These were free workshops that were done over at the Worlds. And covered on Wednesday. Now we're going to jump over to Thursday. We had Pinky Swear, Amy Bailey, who was there. Keeping Country Alive, Bernadette Pertucci, another Robert Holly. 90 Proof and John taught that. That's his. Bigger Picture, Darren Bailey, who was there as well. And The Way I Wanna, Joe Thompson. That's a great little dance. Played that one a couple times. Things I Regret, Darren Bailey taught that one. Another one that I've played recently. Two of them I'm going to pull out for you here is one by Juan Gonzalez, who's out there in California. I know that we talked about the Western workshop that's over in California a couple times, but wanted to give him a little love here. This is I'm Sure He Loves Me. Sorry, make sure I got that. Here we go. So this is called I'm Sure He Loves Me, and this is by Ruben, and the dance is choreographed by Juan Gonzalez. And I know that we did Boom Boom Bam Bam. We won back in Hot, and I mentioned that one to you as well. Played that a couple times, but here it is.

So that was I'm Sure She Loves You, and that is Juan Gonzalez. The other one I'm going to play for you, another throwback. This one I love. Amy Glass taught this classic, another one that we do in the bar all the time. You'll know it. I'm not even going to call it out there because you know this one. Here you go.

course, that was Stitches, Amy Bailey's Stitches classic. Love dancing that one, still dancing. I'm sure you, like I, sat there and yelled out, restart, as we all did. So that was Stitches, Shawn Mendes. Amy taught that one at UCWDC. It was taught on Thursday. Going to jump over to Friday here, and we had Every Star in the Sky, John Lieberman, All Dollar, No Sense, Juan Gonzalez, That's the Day, Bernadette Bertucci, Feeling the Gatsby, Right Foot First, Raymond Fu taught those. Circus, Raymond taught that as well. And Double Up, Amy Bailey taught that one. I think I've played Double Up recently here for you. If not, I'll be playing that one, I'm sure, in the next couple weeks here. But the two I wanted to play for you are from the Baileys. And the first one I do want to play for you. Actually, my bad. Scratch that, reverse that. So the one I'm going to play for you is from Darren. So this one is actually quite funny because this was just taught earlier today. I do know that Fred and Mark and Chris are starting to do some streaming events, and I know that this one's on one of Fred's teaches today. So that was enjoyable to pick this one up. So this is Future Looks Good. This is Darren Bailey. The song is Future Looks Good by... The Future Looks Good on You, excuse me, by Zaid Wolf.

0: on you.
1: And that was Future Looks Good. That's Darren Bailey's choreography. And that was Zaid Wolf, artist on that one. So we're looking at Friday now in Sonoran at the UCWDC. Last one I'm going to play for you here was taught by Deanna Bartholomew. I'm not sure I'm pronouncing that correctly. I apologize if I am not. But this is a great one. And maybe this is, you know, what my plans are going to be for next New Year's Eve. And I'm going to play this one for you and tell you where that destination is. You should know.

If only I was going to Hawaii. But that is, go to Hawaii, Madison Glover. And we're covering some of the dances taught at UC WDC Worlds. And that brings us up to Saturday. So this is the last day they're doing line dance. And again, great lineup here with all the different talent that's out there. The idea of having free workshops, you can't beat that. But full week of line dancing. And so get on Friday here. Sorry about that. So we had Fairy Tales and Love Songs, Whatever, by Burgundy. I'll say by Burgundy, but Burgundy Weathersby taught that one. Hitch a Ride, Amy Bailey, Off the Track, Deanne Barthelme. You notice how I change the pronunciation every time I say that name, because one of the times I'll get it right. And maybe someone will let me know how it actually is pronounced. I apologize again. But that's Off the Track was taught in the Sonora Sky Ballroom. Drink Champagne, Tommy Weaver taught that one. Three Tequila Floor Chorus, Peggy Stolsteimer, and Let the Love. It's what I'm going to be playing for you here shortly. Before I do finish it off, we got the dance, Darren Bailey's dance. So here we go. I'm going to play two for you on a Friday, or excuse me, Saturday here. And the first one, I already let the cat out of the bag. It's called Let the Love. And this is a Amy Glass and Cody Flowers. The song is called Let the Love by Jay Dixie and Benson. Here it is. Let the Love.

one's called Let the Love, Let the Love. That was taught by Amy. That's Amy and Cody Dance, taught at the UCWDC Worlds. The last one I'm going to play for you is another throwback. Again, another classic for you, taught by John Robinson. This one, the song is Fire, Babyface and Desiree. You should know this one as well. You're right.

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1: So if you haven't guessed yet, I'm sure you have, that was Slow Burn, John Robinson's classic. Something that hopefully you'll be teaching this year, finish up the season. But that pretty much covers what I have for you for UCWDC Worlds. This is held out in Arizona. It's the Arizona Grand Resort and Spa. And, of course, those that were there got to enjoy great New Year's line dancing. That's quite the thing. And if you go on Facebook, I'm sure you'll see a lot of the videos. Adorable one with a young girl dancing with Joe. Oh my God, she's like incredible. She's doing an incredible job dancing. But check that out over on Facebook. But that was UCWDC Worlds. I'm going to kick over here to the Facebook channel because I've been neglecting you for a little bit too much here. But I did see that Amy Gross has joined us. Hi, Amy. You said you're running a little late. Hopefully that headache did disappear on you. You can't whisper if it helps. Of course, Big Dave Baycroft is joined as well. He is the irreplaceable, incredible Big Dave Baycroft. Again, got a couple shows here on Line Dancer Radio. And look forward to seeing him in less than a month as I, gulp down. So in a month, Dave will be coming to Amy, Darren, Niels, John, whole crew of people will be coming out here to Charlotte. So I look forward to covering that. We'll be heading down to Virginia or up to Virginia. We're going to be dancing with Dustin and Joey in the next couple of weeks. We'll give you some details on that as well and a couple other events that we'll cover for you. But for now, what I wanted to do is something that I refer to as the look back. I'm sure there's, that just came out the other day. But I thought it'd be kind of cool to go through 2025. Pick a dance per month that came out. Let me rephrase. So a dance that was released each month and tell you which ones are just something either I'm loving, was the top of the list, something I'm enjoying dancing, something I'm seeing, being danced. So I went through the list. So what I did is I grabbed my DJ booth feed here and went through the history of what's been played and printed that all off, and I got a great, five pages of dances that were danced that had over 10 dances played. So as this list builds, hopefully so will the numbers here, but to share with you a throwback, a look back. So again, go through, I pulled organize these by months of choreography or when they were put into the Copper Knob there, and then sorted them by the numbers of how often they were played or taught. And I'm going to bring them to you now, something called Throwback. Should have done a cute little jingle. I didn't think of doing that, but maybe next year. Actually, hold on. Let me actually do this here. No, hold on. Here we go. I did have a jingle. How do you like that? All right. So this is called the look back of 2025. So again, we're looking at January 2025. I got quite the list. Again, these are dances that have been played specifically through the DJ booth. So you've got a lot of different venues using the tool. And I'm bringing to you some of the top ones that were danced. Of course, this represents both the honky tonk as well as main dance floors, workshops, local events for mainstream new line, things along those lines. So it's great representation, but I will say that the number one that's on this list is one I'm going to play for you. This one has been top of the list for quite some time, and this is something About a Woman. This is Ray Schwartz.

That was Something About a Woman. It's Ray Schwartz. That's my my January dance for 2025. In that same list, we had Making It Hot, Oh My God, Boots on the Ground with Clackerfan, of course. Sold My Soul, Weren't for the Wind, Falling in Love. Great collection of dances have been danced. This list goes on and on and on. A lot of them that we've been dancing on the floor. But I'm on to February. And actually, the top dance in February was Baby, I Dare You by Ray Schwartz. But that's not going to be my candidate for February. I have to definitely do the one that I picked because I absolutely love it. But up in there is you got Check This, Dustin Valcata. Foolish Feelings, Goddamn Beautiful. It's actually tough. So February was very tough for me to pick which one I loved the most, but I'm going to have to pick, I believe, Simon Ward, because that is absolutely one of my favorites. Of course, the lyrics, the dance, song, everything just hit for me. So this is my February 2025 dance. This is, I believe, Brooks and Dunn. It's choreographed by Neil, excuse me. Here we go.

Ben Wrigley lived in that White House, down the street where I grew up. Mama used to send me over with things. We struck a friendship up. I spent a few long summers out on his old porch swing. He said he was in the war, went in the Navy, lost his wife and lost his

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I said, how you keep from going crazy? He said, I'll see my wife and son in just a little while.

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I didn't know whether to cry or laugh. If there was ever anybody deserved to take it

Heart category, February of 2025. A lot of great dances came out and mentioned Real Men Cry, Foolish Feelings, I Believe, Goddamn Beautiful, Flo Rida. Just so many of that month. So I'm had to narrow it down. Of course, I Believe just hits home for me in every category. So that was my February pick. Leading on to March, again, another tough month. A lot of dances coming out in March that have taken off and have succeeded quite well. So on this list, I'm just going to rattle off a couple of them here. I'm not going to tell you the order I'm putting them in. So we have No Remorse, Love Me to Heaven, Fantasia Fusion, Slow Motion, Tip on Your Toe, The Door. This is JP and Shane's The Door. So again, a lot of great ones. Pinky Swear hit the list as well. But the one I'm going to be picking is a Joe Thompson and Jill Babinek. This one actually is just a lot of fun. It's the reason why I picked it. The song is great. The easy enough dance. It looks complicated, but it really isn't. But this is my favorite, and this is my pick for March. Say my birthday month. This is Superfly. Superfly, actually. Love this one. So Superfly is my March pick, and this is by Young Gravy. Wow!

This is my look back at 2025. I'm picking dances released in each month of last year as my picks. We just covered March with Superfly. Heading on to April, we got a great category here as well. We got Azizam that came out in April. Beautiful Stranger, Head Over Feet, Love Me Harder, which is my pick. So Love Me Harder, we got So Far So Good. Hannah Reese put that out there. Our Kingdom also in that April. Where You At, Have No Fear, House of Bamboo, that's coming up pretty popular as well. And then, of course, the one that, Sports Car, sorry. I don't think I can revert it, but I think Sports Car is my number two. That one has definitely taken off. That one was a hit both in the bars and on the main floors. But the one that I do absolutely love, and the one that I taught a couple times myself, learning how to teach under the tutelage of Donna, my wife, who I think is probably one of the top instructors that I can learn from. But this is Love Me Harder. The song is Steve Rodriguez. It's from Fred and Shane, Fred Whitehouse and Shane McGiver. Love Me Harder. 16 count, 38 steps. It's only 16 count. But if you count the steps, it's 38. Nice rolling eight. Here you go.

was Love Me Harder. That is my April pick for 2025. Heading out to May, another month that's very, very difficult to select from. Number one, of course, we got a lot of bars dancing this one. We've been playing it once or twice a couple last couple months or myself. This is Baby Slow Down, Mark Polino, Dylan DeClue. That hit the number one spot, probably number one overall if I looked at the past year. Then we had Shake Sonora Bob, obviously a lot of influence from the bars here in this list. And in this list, we also have Feel Good Friday, Esther, Let's Do the Dance, Check This Out, Boots Off. So great little list here of dances that have been loved and we still dance today. But the one I want to play for you is the one that is my pick for May, and this is Tequila to Forget, Rachel McEnany. Tequila to Forget, here you go. This is Iommi, Perfect Pitch, and Teddy B.

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1: All right, so we're rattling off our list of dances per month here. So we'll call them Craig's Pick or Craig's Look Back. So May was a tough month, and June's no exception. So number one in June was Hoedown, followed by Hush Hush. We had Rattlesnake in there. That was Barry Amato and George Blick. Be My Own Man, Wings to Fly, Go to Hawaii, which I played earlier, Chill. So I'm seeing a bunch of The Way I Wanna, Bring It to Mama. Let's see. Of course, I mentioned Hoedown already. So the one that I wanted to play for you is my pick for June. Of course, my pick because I have my own remix of this song. The song is called Salsa and Dancehall, but the dance is High Five Samba. High Five Samba. So I remixed it to give it a little bit more time so you can get a couple more walls in. This is Debbie Rushton, JP Maj, Tim Johnson, Dustin Betts, and Rebecca Lee. Here you go. Enjoy.

That was Salsa and Dance Hall by Kaiba and Ash. That is High Five Samba. That is my, June pick for 2025. Again, that's the extended version. We'll call it the Gadget Remix. That was my nickname growing up. I loved all the little toys, buttons, and anything that takes batteries. So my nickname's Gadget. So, of course, I call that the Gadget Remix. Just extending it. Hopefully you didn't notice anything that different. Just get a couple more walls. So let's get on to July. So, again, that was my June pick in July. I was going to say Haley and Ella played this one earlier. This is up for CBA International of the Year. Not playing the first one, which is on the list, but I'll play the second one. So Million Dollar Smile came out in July. That was played earlier. Of course, on this list, we have BBB. Played that one for you a couple different times. And a number of other dances on here, but the one, Bigger Houses. Oh, no, that's August. My bad. Ignore that. But the one I definitely wanted to play for you on my list and my pick for July is a good Carl Harry Winson, No Time to Talk. No Time to Talk, Jonas Brothers. Here you go.

was No Time to Talk, the Jonas Brothers, and that is my pick for June. No, July. Boy, I'm not even keeping track of my own things here. I like that. So that's my pick for July. That is Carl Harry Winston, No Time to Talk. Moving on. Got, 42 minutes left, and I still got the rest of the year to get through. So I managed to get you up to July. I'm making good time here. August is a tough month as well. I definitely see bigger houses in there. I'd say bigger houses was up there as one of the top ones for August. Again, these aren't dances that are played in August. These are dances released in August of 2025, and I'm doing my picks per month. Sapphire, Mark, and Carissa, it is one of my favorites, but there is one more that kind of takes first place, whereas I think Sapphire for me is second place. Third place for me in August was Sometimes I Fall. But honestly, I'd have to say that the number one for me that came out in August is a Fred Whitehouse and Debbie Rushton. Just again, I am a sucker for what do they call it? Fairy dances. I'm a sucker for the nice flowy dances, and this one's no exception. It's called I Come in Pieces, Alison Porter.

0: with me.
1: Absolutely one of my favorites of the year. Of course, hard to pick from the category. Again, what I'm doing is doing what I'm calling Craig's look back on 2025. I'm going through my DJ booth history here, looking at the dances that were played the most often through the year. And I'm breaking them up by the year, the month that they were choreographed. And I'm going through and doing a pick based on me. And if I thought about it, I probably could have reached out to Tina Foster, but I didn't. So now we're on to September, and got a great month in September as well. See a lot of great dances out here. Don't Click Play, Baddie Behavior. Baddie Behavior is definitely got a play this year. Sierra and Dustin, the Sierra Gill and Dustin Bacata. Hit Your Stride came out as well during September. Obviously, Don't Click Play is a great piece of work. Summer in Sedona came out as well. But I think the one that I would say is probably my pick for September is another Simon Ward, go figure. And this is Jesse Ware, Ooh La La. The dance is called Ooh La La, my pick for September.

Ooh La La. That's Simon Ward. That's my pick for September. We got a couple more months left to go here, specifically three of them, and I do have three picks for you. Obviously, we get into the later months here. The dances that get released in these later months don't get played nearly as much as the rest do, so the picks get a little bit smaller as far as what I can pick, but we definitely got some positive ones here, some definite picks for you here. So we just got through September, and that was Ooh La La. Switching over to October, a couple things that came out in October that definitely is getting played. Golden X, Strumming Bird, Love Potion 666. Amongst them, Shirts and Skirts are getting some popularity as well. But the one I'm going to play for you here is the one that I think you all agree. This was taught over at Neld. This is You Better Think. You Better Think. So this is my pick for October of 2025.

0: wasn't what I wanted to play quite yet there. Sorry about that. I'm sitting there saying, boy, that's an awful long jingle. Bear with me a quick second because I did want to give a little love to some of our DJs on Line Dancer Radio.
1: 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Don't miss out.
0: I was like, oh my God, how did someone get a 2 minute, 43 second jingle? And then I looked up and I'm like, oh, I just spoiled November. But that, so you better think that's my October pick. Got two more left to go for you. I think I got good time to get this in. You already heard it. The November pick is one that's doing very well. And that's Stomp 234 by Rob Fowler. I think this is one of those AI dances, 2341 Studios. I know Rob's sponsoring that. It's an AI song that we're... got here for you. It's called Stomp 234. It's picking up in the bars pretty nicely.
2: Woo!

was Stomp 234. That's my pick for November of 2025. Again, dances choreographed within a specific month. I'm making picks out of those dances, and it comes from the DJ Booth collection of what's been played throughout the year. So this is what's actually being played in the bars, on the floors, in the workshops, etc. So I pulled that list and went through and said, here's my list, and I'm bringing it to you. So I got one more for you. Before I get to that, I just wanted to wish you all the happiest new year. Happy holidays to all those out there. I do hope that anything that kept you from the dance floor in 2025 will be passed, and you can get back to the dance floor again in 2026. And I do hope to be dancing with you again. So the last one I got for you here is my pick for December. And already Dave already played this earlier today, but I'm playing it again here because I do love it. This is The Fall, Rachel McEnany. This is my pick for December. Goodbye. Good night. See you on the dance floor soon. Hopefully we'll see you next week. This is The Fall by Cody Johnson.

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Hi, it's Betty here. I just want to take a moment to say thank you from the bottom of my heart. 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And I can tell you that your kindness is making a real difference. 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